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1: It's Mega 963 LA's number one party station. DJ Irony.

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1: 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I play to win, like early payout from Bet365. 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
3: ¿Qué?
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1: My name is Sandy, we're listening from Downey, California. We're listening to Mega 96.3. And yes, we can't wait for football season to come back. Go Rams.
0: Okay. What did she say? Go who? What are you booing?
2: She said go Rams, bro. Go Rams.
0: Yeah, oh, okay, okay, yeah. Okay.
2: We both agree on that one.
0: I think we agree on that one, too. We just got one more audio message. How about we put it live, bro? We just got it right now. Let's do it.
2: Let's do it.
0: In the meantime, while you get that ready.
2: I got it.
0: You got it?
2: Yeah.
0: All right, let's do it. Dale.
3: Buenos días. Yo soy Glenda de Highland Park. 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
0: Ok.
3: Que tenga buen día.
0: Mira. 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Do it a few times.
2: Wow.
0: Antes de tomar ese examen. What are you saying, wow, bro?
2: Ese consejo fue por Walter Mendoza. Walter Mendoza. Recuerda todo con amor.
0: That was a Transformation Tuesday saludable, bro. Don't get me started. Yeah, porque if not, I'm going on a saludable trip.
2: Wow.
0: Right now. I'm warning you, bro.
2: Crazy.
0: Hey, real talk. It's very important de respirar correctamente. Did you know that? Oh my God. ChatGPT listening right now. This is real talk right here.
2: Wow.

It was the curse of Drake, bro. Drake anunció por el Instagram. I don't know si anunció, just bragged about. I just put $1.5 million bet on Argentina to win the finales de la Copa Mundial to win like $5 million. Well, let's just say he lost $1.5 million y ganó España. That's why it was the curse of Drake, bro. The curse of Drake.

sounds so weird de no hablar de la copa. Come back, Jack. Don't go, Jack. But we do got the boys in blue there in Philadelphia. Los Dodgers se enfrentan contra the Phillies. It's an early game today a las 3:40 de la tarde, a las 6:38. You know what that means. Home game for the Angels, que they're up against the Cardinals de St. Louis. St. Louis. Esos. Y tenga para que se entretenga tu PZ Sports.

tu Cora is finally ready to move on. It's Mega 96.3 con el consejo seco. You don't need to like and understand soccer para entender que la copa got messy in so many ways.

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What a coinciding, no? Porque Ronaldo's number seven, and they're in seventh place, right? Belgium,

los Walter Mercados del mundo. They got their heads together today para traerte lo What You Say sobre el amor este día 21 de julio 2026. Y dicen que tu cora is finally ready to move on. It's Mega 96.3 con el consejo seco. You don't need to like and understand soccer para entender que la copa got messy in so many ways.

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